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0: Moose weather for Espanola.
5: Sun and cloud tonight with a low of 11. Mix of sun and cloud tomorrow with a high of 25.
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4: Sun and cloud tonight with a low of 11. Mix of sun and cloud tomorrow with a high of 25.
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3: Sun and cloud tonight with a low of 11. Mix of sun and cloud tomorrow with a high of 25.
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A winter just dreaming about the morning mist rising off the water and the sound of a bass as he does a tail walk.

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A game they'll play in a morning mist.

Well, I'm gonna get up in the morning. Get in Highway 49. She don't pay for Joey, no, man. Why be a red blue? Get in Highway 49. She's trying to throw poor Joe William down. I'm gonna wake up in the morning, play it long time. I believe I just my bed, Melvin. Play for me, eh, Joe? 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Why not Highway 49? Yeah, well, boys, I be rocking to my head. Play the wire, sonny boy. Play for me. Me and you ain't played together in a long time, boy. Play it to me, Alvin.

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fills the midnight air. 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
1: He's getting an L on E, and I feel like blowing this horn. 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This your ham bone, boys. I done laid around in class, still. I'm about to let my little ham bone spoil. Yeah. 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I got to have my ham bone, boy. Well, I done laid around in class, still. Man. He will get out about to let this old ham bone spoil. Yeah, I'm going back to St. Louis. I'm gonna have my little churning done. I can't find no country woman to make my lowdown. My little old brother come. Hey, going back to St. Louis. I got to have my churning done. Well, I done laid around here so long, man. Well, gal, can't nobody make my brother come. 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

0: 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See, real guy, you're gonna need my help.
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2: Now, this is the blue. 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The blues has got you. 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The blues got you. 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What's the matter? The blues got you. Want to talk to you. 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

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It's a bittersweet symphony. 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
1: Good morning. I'm Ty Demera. The Federation of Northern Ontario Municipalities says several priorities affecting our northern communities were advanced at this year's AMO conference. The NOM says they met with provincial ministers, parliamentary assistants, and federal officials discussing northern highways, policing costs, health care, homelessness, mental health, and more. President Dave Plourde says Highways 11 and 17 are vital national transportation corridors that connect our communities and support mining, forestry, manufacturing, and trade. He says although the province's investment is significant, making the highway safer and more reliable can't be the responsibility of Ontario alone, and the feds must recognize their national importance and become a full funding partner. The province's education minister says he's optimistic about the ongoing negotiations with Ontario education unions. The unions representing over 255,000 teachers and education workers are currently in contract negotiations. Paul Calandra says there's been a bit of an impasse on things that are negotiated centrally and some locally, but it's not something new or unexpected. He says the province remains committed to get a negotiated settlement so teachers and parents have certainty and students have the best opportunity to succeed. In late July, Elementary Teachers Federation of Ontario President David Mastin said local bargaining matters immensely to them, adding every district in the province is unique and they need to be able to address those unique needs.
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1: A mix of sun and clouds today with temperatures around 13 this morning and reaching a high of 23 this afternoon. Overnight, cloudy with rain and 17. And then Saturday, cloudy with rain and the risk of thunderstorms and temperatures reaching a high of 20.

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8: A mix of sun and clouds today with temperatures around 13 this morning and reaching a high of 23 this afternoon. Overnight, cloudy with rain and 17. And then Saturday, cloudy with rain and the risk of thunderstorms and temperatures reaching a high of 20.
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1: Good morning. I'm Ty Demera. The Federation of Northern Ontario Municipalities says several priorities affecting our northern communities were advanced at this year's AMO conference. PNOM says they met with provincial ministers, parliamentary assistants, and federal officials discussing northern highways, policing costs, health care, homelessness, mental health, and more. President Dave Plourde says Highways 11 and 17 are vital national transportation corridors that connect our communities and support mining, forestry, manufacturing, and trade. He says although the province's investment is significant, making the highway safer and more reliable can't be the responsibility of Ontario alone, and the feds must recognize their national importance and become a full funding partner. The province's education minister says he's optimistic about the ongoing negotiations with Ontario education unions. The unions representing over 255,000 teachers and education workers are currently in contract negotiations. Paul Calandra says there's been a bit of an impasse on things that are negotiated centrally and some locally, but it's not something new or unexpected. He says the province remains committed to get a negotiated settlement so teachers and parents have certainty and students have the best opportunity to succeed. In late July, Elementary Teachers Federation of Ontario President David Mastin said local bargaining matters immensely to them, adding every district in the province is unique and they need to be able to address those unique needs.
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1: A mix of sun and clouds today with temperatures around 13 this morning and reaching a high of 23 this afternoon. Overnight, cloudy with rain and 17. And then Saturday, cloudy with rain and the risk of thunderstorms and temperatures reaching a high of 20.
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1: Moose weather for Espanola.
2: A mix of sun and clouds today with temperatures around 13 this morning and reaching a high of 23 this afternoon. Overnight, cloudy with rain and 17. And then Saturday, cloudy with rain and the risk of thunderstorms and temperatures reaching a high of 20.
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1: Good morning. I'm Ty Demera. The Federation of Northern Ontario Municipalities says several priorities affecting our northern communities were advanced at this year's AMO conference. The NOM says they met with provincial ministers, parliamentary assistants, and federal officials discussing northern highways, policing costs, health care, homelessness, mental health, and more. President Dave Plourd says Highways 11 and 17 are vital national transportation corridors that connect our communities and support mining, forestry, manufacturing, and trade. He says although the province's investment is significant, making the highway safer and more reliable can't be the responsibility of Ontario alone, and the feds must recognize their national importance and become a full funding partner. The province's education minister says he's optimistic about the ongoing negotiations with Ontario education unions. The unions representing over 255,000 teachers and education workers are currently in contract negotiations. Paul Calandra says there's been a bit of an impasse on things that are negotiated centrally and some locally, but it's not something new or unexpected. He says the province remains committed to get a negotiated settlement so teachers and parents have certainty and students have the best opportunity to succeed. In late July, Elementary Teachers Federation of Ontario President David Mastin said local bargaining matters immensely to them, adding every district in the province is unique and they need to be able to address those unique needs.
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1: In sports, the Ottawa Redblacks are still looking for their first win. Ottawa suffered its 10th straight loss last night, dropping a 46-16 decision to the league-leading Montreal Alouettes. And on the diamond yesterday, the Toronto Blue Jays defeated the Tampa Bay Rays 5-1 to take the series 2-1. The Jays open a weekend series in New York tonight when they take on the Yankees.
0: Moose weather for Espanola.
1: A mix of sun and clouds today with temperatures around 13 this morning and reaching a high of 23 this afternoon. Overnight, cloudy with rain and 17. And then Saturday, cloudy with rain and the risk of thunderstorms and temperatures reaching a high of 20.
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4: A mix of sun and clouds today with temperatures around 13 this morning and reaching a high of 23 this afternoon. Overnight, cloudy with rain and 17. And then Saturday, cloudy with rain and the risk of thunderstorms and temperatures reaching a high of 20.
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1: Good morning. I'm Ty Demera. The Federation of Northern Ontario Municipalities says several priorities affecting our northern communities were advanced at this year's AMO conference. FNOM says they met with provincial ministers, parliamentary assistants, and federal officials discussing northern highways, policing costs, health care, homelessness, mental health, and more. President Dave Plourd says Highways 11 and 17 are vital national transportation corridors that connect our communities and support mining, forestry, manufacturing, and trade. He says although the province's investment is significant, making the highway safer and more reliable can't be the responsibility of Ontario alone, and the feds must recognize their national importance and become a full funding partner. The province's education minister says he's optimistic about the ongoing negotiations with Ontario education unions. The unions representing over 255,000 teachers and education workers are currently in contract negotiations. Paul Calandra says there's been a bit of an impasse on things that are negotiated centrally and some locally, but it's not something new or unexpected. He says the province remains committed to get a negotiated settlement so teachers and parents have certainty and students have the best opportunity to succeed. In late July, Elementary Teachers Federation of Ontario President David Mastin said local bargaining matters immensely to them, adding every district in the province is unique and they need to be able to address those unique needs.
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1: In sports, the Ottawa Redblacks are still looking for their first win. Ottawa suffered its 10th straight loss last night, dropping a 46-16 decision to the league-leading Montreal Alouettes. And on the diamond yesterday, the Toronto Blue Jays defeated the Tampa Bay Rays 5-1 to take the series 2-1. The Jays open a weekend series in New York tonight when they take on the Yankees.
0: Moose weather for Espanola.
1: A mix of sun and clouds today with temperatures around 13 this morning and reaching a high of 23 this afternoon. Overnight, cloudy with rain and 17. And then Saturday, cloudy with rain and the risk of thunderstorms and temperatures reaching a high of 20.
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1: Moose weather for Espanola.
2: A mix of sun and clouds today with temperatures around 13 this morning and reaching a high of 23 this afternoon. Overnight, cloudy with rain and 17. And then Saturday, cloudy with rain and the risk of thunderstorms and temperatures reaching a high of 20.
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1: Good morning. I'm Ty Demera. The Federation of Northern Ontario Municipalities says several priorities affecting our northern communities were advanced at this year's AMO conference. PNOM says they met with provincial ministers, parliamentary assistants, and federal officials discussing northern highways, policing costs, health care, homelessness, mental health, and more. President Dave Plourde says Highways 11 and 17 are vital national transportation corridors that connect our communities and support mining, forestry, manufacturing, and trade. He says although the province's investment is significant, making the highway safer and more reliable can't be the responsibility of Ontario alone, and the feds must recognize their national importance and become a full funding partner. The province's education minister says he's optimistic about the ongoing negotiations with Ontario education unions. The unions representing over 255,000 teachers and education workers are currently in contract negotiations. Paul Calandra says there's been a bit of an impasse on things that are negotiated centrally and some locally, but it's not something new or unexpected. He says the province remains committed to get a negotiated settlement so teachers and parents have certainty and students have the best opportunity to succeed. In late July, Elementary Teachers Federation of Ontario President David Mastin said local bargaining matters immensely to them, adding every district in the province is unique and they need to be able to address those unique needs. A Sauble Spanish Rivers resident is asking his fellow constituents to consider signing a petition asking council to consider a non-internet voting option for the upcoming municipal election. John Ewan says the move is not against online voting, but his concern is that voting online should not be the only method available to voters. Council made the decision earlier in the year that they would be using electronic voting in this year's election. Ewan says there are elderly and other residents in the township who do not use the internet. He also acknowledges the township is making computers and assistance available, but he also wants a traditional ballot for those who prefer that method, which is the focus of the petition. Copies are circulating throughout the township, and he asked for them to be returned by September 15th to allow him time to present it to council. More details will be available on our website.
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1: In sports, the Ottawa Redblacks are still looking for their first win. Ottawa suffered its 10th straight loss last night, dropping a 46-16 decision to the league-leading Montreal Alouettes. And on the diamond yesterday, the Toronto Blue Jays defeated the Tampa Bay Rays 5-1 to take the series 2-1. The Jays open a weekend series in New York tonight when they take on the Yankees.
0: Moose weather for Espanola.
1: A mix of sun and clouds today with temperatures around 13 this morning and reaching a high of 23 this afternoon. Overnight, cloudy with rain and 17. And then Saturday, cloudy with rain and the risk of thunderstorms and temperatures reaching a high of 20.
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0: Wait! Don't buy anything until you hear this. The summer clearout is going on now at Ashley. We're clearing out summer's hottest looks with hot in-store clearance deals throughout the showroom. 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
1: Weather for Espanola. A mix of sun and clouds today with temperatures around 13 this morning and reaching a high of 23 this afternoon. Overnight, cloudy with rain and 17. And then Saturday, cloudy with rain and the risk of thunderstorms and temperatures reaching a high of 20.
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1: Good morning. I'm Ty Demera. The Federation of Northern Ontario Municipalities says several priorities affecting our northern communities were advanced at this year's AMO conference. PNOM says they met with provincial ministers, parliamentary assistants, and federal officials discussing northern highways, policing costs, health care, homelessness, mental health, and more. President Dave Plourde says Highways 11 and 17 are vital national transportation corridors that connect our communities and support mining, forestry, manufacturing, and trade. He says although the province's investment is significant, making the highway safer and more reliable can't be the responsibility of Ontario alone, and the feds must recognize their national importance and become a full funding partner. The province's education minister says he's optimistic about the ongoing negotiations with Ontario education unions. The unions representing over 255,000 teachers and education workers are currently in contract negotiations. Paul Calandra says there's been a bit of an impasse on things that are negotiated centrally and some locally, but it's not something new or unexpected. He says the province remains committed to get a negotiated settlement so teachers and parents have certainty and students have the best opportunity to succeed. In late July, Elementary Teachers Federation of Ontario President David Mastin said local bargaining matters immensely to them, adding every district in the province is unique and they need to be able to address those unique needs. A Sauble Spanish Rivers resident is asking his fellow constituents to consider signing a petition asking council to consider a non-internet voting option for the upcoming municipal election. John Ewan says the move is not against online voting, but his concern is that voting online should not be the only method available to voters. Council made the decision earlier in the year that they would be using electronic voting in this year's election. Ewan says there are elderly and other residents in the township who do not use the internet. He also acknowledges the township is making computers and assistance available, but he also wants a traditional ballot for those who prefer that method, which is the focus of the petition. Copies are circulating throughout the township, and he asked for them to be returned by September 15th to allow him time to present it to council. More details will be available on our website.
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1: In sports, the Ottawa Redblacks are still looking for their first win. Ottawa suffered its 10th straight loss last night, dropping a 46-16 decision to the league-leading Montreal Alouettes. And on the diamond yesterday, the Toronto Blue Jays defeated the Tampa Bay Rays 5-1 to take the series 2-1. The Jays open a weekend series in New York tonight when they take on the Yankees.
0: Moose weather for Espanola.
1: A mix of sun and clouds today with temperatures around 13 this morning and reaching a high of 23 this afternoon. Overnight, cloudy with rain and 17. And then Saturday, cloudy with rain and the risk of thunderstorms and temperatures reaching a high of 20.
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5: A mix of sun and clouds today with temperatures around 13 this morning and reaching a high of 23 this afternoon. Overnight, cloudy with rain and 17. And then Saturday, cloudy with rain and the risk of thunderstorms and temperatures reaching a high of 20.
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1: Good morning. I'm Ty Demera. The Federation of Northern Ontario Municipalities says several priorities affecting our northern communities were advanced at this year's AMO conference. PNOM says they met with provincial ministers, parliamentary assistants, and federal officials discussing northern highways, policing costs, health care, homelessness, mental health, and more. President Dave Plourd says Highways 11 and 17 are vital national transportation corridors that connect our communities and support mining, forestry, manufacturing, and trade. He says although the province's investment is significant, making the highway safer and more reliable can't be the responsibility of Ontario alone, and the feds must recognize their national importance and become a full funding partner. The province's education minister says he's optimistic about the ongoing negotiations with Ontario education unions. The unions representing over 255,000 teachers and education workers are currently in contract negotiations. Paul Calandra says there's been a bit of an impasse on things that are negotiated centrally and some locally, but it's not something new or unexpected. He says the province remains committed to get a negotiated settlement so teachers and parents have certainty and students have the best opportunity to succeed. In late July, Elementary Teachers Federation of Ontario President David Mastin said local bargaining matters immensely to them, adding every district in the province is unique and they need to be able to address those unique needs. A Sauble Spanish Rivers resident is asking his fellow constituents to consider signing a petition asking council to consider a non-internet voting option for the upcoming municipal election. John Ewan says the move is not against online voting, but his concern is that voting online should not be the only method available to voters. Council made the decision earlier in the year that they would be using electronic voting in this year's election. Ewan says there are elderly and other residents in the township who do not use the internet. He also acknowledges the township is making computers and assistance available, but he also wants a traditional ballot for those who prefer that method, which is the focus of the petition. Copies are circulating throughout the township, and he asked for them to be returned by September 15th to allow him time to present it to council. More details will be available on our website.
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1: In sports, the Ottawa Redblacks are still looking for their first win. Ottawa suffered its 10th straight loss last night, dropping a 46-16 decision to the league-leading Montreal Alouettes. And on the diamond yesterday, the Toronto Blue Jays defeated the Tampa Bay Rays 5-1 to take the series 2-1. The Jays open a weekend series in New York tonight when they take on the Yankees.
0: Moose weather for Espanola.
1: A mix of sun and clouds today with temperatures around 13 this morning and reaching a high of 23 this afternoon. Overnight, cloudy with rain and 17. And then Saturday, cloudy with rain and the risk of thunderstorms and temperatures reaching a high of 20.
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2: Moose weather for Espanola.
3: A mix of sun and clouds today with temperatures around 13 this morning and reaching a high of 23 this afternoon. Overnight, cloudy with rain and 17. And then Saturday, cloudy with rain and the risk of thunderstorms and temperatures reaching a high of 20.
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2: A mix of sun and clouds today with temperatures around 13 this morning and reaching a high of 23 this afternoon. Overnight, cloudy with rain and 17. And then Saturday, cloudy with rain and the risk of thunderstorms and temperatures reaching a high of 20.
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0: Moose weather for Espanola.
3: Mainly cloudy with some sunny breaks today and temperatures reaching a high of 23 this afternoon. This evening, cloudy with rain and 21. Overnight, more rain and 17. And then Saturday, cloudy with rain and the risk of thunderstorms and temperatures reaching a high of 20.
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4: Moose weather for Espanola.
5: Mainly cloudy with some sunny breaks today and temperatures reaching a high of 23 this afternoon. This evening, cloudy with rain and 21. Overnight, more rain and 17. And then Saturday, cloudy with rain and the risk of thunderstorms and temperatures reaching a high of 20.
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0: Moose weather for Espanola.
3: Mainly cloudy with some sunny breaks today and temperatures reaching a high of 23 this afternoon. This evening, cloudy with rain and 21. Overnight, more rain and 17. And then Saturday, cloudy with rain and the risk of thunderstorms and temperatures reaching a high of 20.
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4: Loose weather for Espanola.
5: Mainly cloudy with some sunny breaks today and temperatures reaching a high of 23 this afternoon. This evening, cloudy with rain and 21. Overnight, more rain and 17. And then Saturday, cloudy with rain and the risk of thunderstorms and temperatures reaching a high of 20.
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1: Good afternoon. I'm Ty Demera. The Federation of Northern Ontario Municipalities says several priorities affecting our northern communities were advanced at this year's AMO conference. Phnom says they met with provincial ministers, parliamentary assistants, and federal officials discussing northern highways, policing costs, health care, homelessness, mental health, and more. President Dave Plourde says Highways 11 and 17 are vital national transportation corridors that connect our communities and support mining, forestry, manufacturing, and trade. He says although the province's investment is significant, making the highway safer and more reliable can't be the responsibility of Ontario alone, and the feds must recognize their national importance and become a full funding partner. The province's education minister says he's optimistic about the ongoing negotiations with Ontario education unions. The unions representing over 255,000 teachers and education workers are currently in contract negotiations. Paul Calandra says there's been a bit of an impasse on things that are negotiated centrally and some locally, but it's not something new or unexpected. He says the province remains committed to get a negotiated settlement so teachers and parents have certainty and students have the best opportunity to succeed. In late July, Elementary Teachers Federation of Ontario President David Mastin said local bargaining matters immensely to them, adding every district in the province is unique and they need to be able to address those unique needs. A Sauble Spanish Rivers resident is asking his fellow constituents to consider signing a petition asking council to consider a non-internet voting option for the upcoming municipal election. John Ewan says the move is not against online voting, but his concern is that voting online should not be the only method available to voters. Council made the decision earlier in the year that they would be using electronic voting in this year's election. Ewan says there are elderly and other residents in the township who do not use the internet. He also acknowledges the township is making computers and assistance available, but he also wants a traditional ballot for those who prefer that method, which is the focus of the petition. Copies are circulating throughout the township, and he asked for them to be returned by September 15th to allow him time to present it to council. More details will be available on our website.
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1: In sports, the Ottawa Redblacks are still looking for their first win. Ottawa suffered its 10th straight loss last night, dropping a 46-16 decision to the league-leading Montreal Alouettes. And on the diamond yesterday, the Toronto Blue Jays defeated the Tampa Bay Rays 5-1 to take the series 2-1. The Jays open a weekend series in New York tonight when they take on the Yankees.
0: Moose weather for Espanola.
1: Mainly cloudy with some sunny breaks today and temperatures reaching a high of 23 this afternoon. This evening, cloudy with rain and 21. Overnight, more rain and 17. And then Saturday, cloudy with rain and the risk of thunderstorms and temperatures reaching a high of 20.
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3: Moose weather for Espanola.
4: Mainly cloudy with some sunny breaks today and temperatures reaching a high of 23 this afternoon. This evening, cloudy with rain and 21. Overnight, more rain and 17. And then Saturday, cloudy with rain and the risk of thunderstorms and temperatures reaching a high of 20.
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6: Mainly cloudy with some sunny breaks today and temperatures reaching a high of 23 this afternoon. This evening, cloudy with rain and 21. Overnight, more rain and 17. And then Saturday, cloudy with rain and the risk of thunderstorms and temperatures reaching a high of 20.
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0: Moose weather for Espanola.
5: Mainly cloudy with some sunny breaks today and temperatures reaching a high of 23 this afternoon. This evening, cloudy with rain and 21. Overnight, more rain and 17. And then Saturday, cloudy with rain and the risk of thunderstorms and temperatures reaching a high of 20.
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1: Wait, don't buy anything until you hear this. 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
0: Moose weather for Espanola.
5: Mainly cloudy with some sunny breaks today and temperatures reaching a high of 23 this afternoon. This evening, cloudy with rain and 21. Overnight, more rain and 17. And then Saturday, cloudy with rain and the risk of thunderstorms and temperatures reaching a high of 20.
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0: Buddy Holly by Weezer 99.3 Moves FM. This is interesting. Apparently, your breakfast might not only taste good, it could be also great for your career and your love life, too. So they did this survey of 2,000 people, and they found that 65% of regular breakfast eaters had received a promotion at work. And that was compared to just 38% of those who skipped breakfast. Breakfast eaters were also more likely to be married, optimistic, energetic, and satisfied with life and relationships. Of course, this survey, too, though, it's showing an association, not proof that breakfast causes success. But maybe there's something to that most important meal thing after all.
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5: Mainly cloudy with some sunny breaks today and temperatures reaching a high of 23 this afternoon. This evening, cloudy with rain and 21. Overnight, more rain and 17. And then Saturday, cloudy with rain and the risk of thunderstorms and temperatures reaching a high of 20.
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0: 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And Canada's premier tribute to CCRs coming to the Royal Canadian Legion in Espanola on September 12th. So Fourth Rock Entertainment presents Bootleg Creedence, Canada's premier tribute to CCR. The doors open at 7:30 p.m. The show will be at 8 p.m. And tickets are $30 in advance or $35 at the door. 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And for more info, you can give them a call. Their number is 705-869-1711. And again, that's coming up Saturday, September 12th over at the Royal Canadian Legion in Espanola.
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0: Mainly cloudy with some sunny breaks today and temperatures reaching a high of 23 this afternoon. This evening, cloudy with rain and 21. Overnight, more rain and 17. And then Saturday, cloudy with rain and the risk of thunderstorms and temperatures reaching a high of 20.
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3: Mainly cloudy with some sunny breaks today and temperatures reaching a high of 23 this afternoon. This evening, cloudy with rain and 21. Overnight, more rain and 17. And then Saturday, cloudy with rain and the risk of thunderstorms and temperatures reaching a high of 20.
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0: Kings of Leon, You Somebody on 99.3 Moose FM. And forget fur baby. I guess a lot of pets are now sharing names with actual babies. There was a new survey that found that Bella is one of the most popular dog names in the States, while Isabella ranks among the top girls' names for kids. Leo is also popular with both species, ranking third for cats and 24th for boys. And then Chloe makes the crossover list too, and just reading the stats here, it says the trend reflects how deeply pets have become part of our families, with 97% of dog and cat owners calling them family members. And then from this survey, these were the top 10 dog names. Number one was Bella, as mentioned, and that was followed by Luna, Max, Coco, Daisy, Milo, Buddy, Lucy, Charlie, and Lola. And let's face it, we're pretty much at the point now where if you shout Bella, half the neighborhood and their dog will turn around.
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0: Mainly cloudy with some sunny breaks today and temperatures reaching a high of 23 this afternoon. This evening, cloudy with rain and 21. Overnight, more rain and 17. And then Saturday, cloudy with rain and the risk of thunderstorms and temperatures reaching a high of 20.
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1: Good afternoon. I am Mauricio Prado. The Federation of Northern Ontario Municipalities says several priorities affecting our northern communities were advanced at this year's AMO conference. Phonom says they met with provincial ministers, parliamentary assistants, and federal officials discussing northern highways, policing costs, health care, homelessness, mental health, and more. President Dave Plourde says Highway 11 and 17 are vital national transportation corridors that connect our communities and support mining, forestry, manufacturing, and trade. He says, though, the province's investment is significant. Making the highway safer and more reliable cannot be the responsibility of Ontario alone, and the feds must recognize their national importance and become a full funding partner. The province's education minister says he's optimistic about the ongoing negotiations with Ontario education unions. The unions, representing over 255,000 teachers and education workers, are currently in contract negotiations. Paul Calandra says there's been a bit of an impasse on things that are negotiated centrally and some locally, but it's not something new or unexpected. He says the province remains committed to get a negotiated settlement so teachers and parents have certainty and students have the best opportunity to succeed. In July, Elementary Teachers Federation of Ontario President David Mastin said local bargaining matters immensely to them, adding every district in the province is unique and they need to be able to address those unique needs. A Sables Spanish Rivers resident is asking his fellow constituents to consider signing a petition asking council to consider a non-internet voting option for the upcoming municipal election. John Ewan says the move is not against online voting, but his concern is that voting online should not be the only method available to voters. Council made the decision earlier in the year that they will be using electronic voting in this year's election. Ewan says there are elderly and other residents in the township who do not use the internet. He also acknowledges the township is making computers and assistance available, but he also wants a traditional ballot for those who prefer that method, which is the focus of the petition. Copies are circulating throughout the township, and he asks for them to be returned by September 15th to allow him to present it to council. For more details, visit our website.
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2: In sports, the Jays are in New York for a three-game set with the Yankees. The Jays are heading into Yankee Stadium, a half game out of a playoff spot. In the CFL, Winnipeg travels to Edmonton, and Toronto is home to Portland this evening in the WNBA.
0: Moose weather for Espanola.
2: Mainly cloudy, chance of showers and a low of 15 tonight. 10 to 20 millimeters of rain tomorrow and a high of 23.
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And this is probably not too surprising to hear, but an interesting find from some researchers. They're saying that not going to bed angry can help you live longer. So these were some researchers at Oregon State University that found this, and they found that people who

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0: Moose weather for Espanola.
3: Mainly cloudy, chance of showers and a low of 15 tonight. 10 to 20 millimeters of rain tomorrow and a high of 23.
0: Moose mornings with Roz and Espanola's biggest variety.

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2: Mainly cloudy, chance of showers and a low of 15 tonight. 10 to 20 millimeters of rain tomorrow and a high of 23.
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1: Good afternoon, I am Mauricio Prado. The Federation of Northern Ontario Municipalities says several priorities affecting our northern communities were advanced at this year's AEMO conference. Thonam says they met with provincial ministers, parliamentary assistants, and federal officials discussing northern highways, policing costs, health care, homelessness, mental health, and more. President Dave Plourde says Highway 11 and 17 are vital national transportation corridors that connect our communities and support mining, forestry, manufacturing, and trade. He says, though, the province's investment is significant. Making the highway safer and more reliable cannot be the responsibility of Ontario alone, and the feds must recognize their national importance and become a full funding partner. The province's education minister says he's optimistic about the ongoing negotiations with Ontario education unions. The unions representing over 255,000 teachers and education workers are currently in contract negotiations. Paul Calandra says there's been a bit of an impasse on things that are negotiated centrally and some locally, but it's not something new or unexpected. He says the province remains committed to get a negotiated settlement so teachers and parents have certainty and students have the best opportunity to succeed. In July, Elementary Teachers Federation of Ontario President David Mastin said local bargaining matters immensely to them, adding every district in the province is unique and they need to be able to address those unique needs. A Sables Spanish Rivers resident is asking his fellow constituents to consider signing a petition asking council to consider a non-internet voting option for the upcoming municipal election. John Ewan says the move is not against online voting, but his concern is that voting online should not be the only method available to voters. Council made the decision earlier in the year that they will be using electronic voting in this year's election. Ewan says there are elderly and other residents in the township who do not use the internet. He also acknowledges the township is making computers and assistance available, but he also wants a traditional ballot for those who prefer that method, which is the focus of the petition. Copies are circulating throughout the township, and he asks for them to be returned by September 15th to allow him to present it to council. For more details, visit our website.
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2: In sports, the Jays are in New York for a three-game set with the Yankees. The Jays are heading into Yankee Stadium, a half game out of a playoff spot. In the CFL, Winnipeg travels to Edmonton, and Toronto is home to Portland this evening in the WNBA.
0: Moose weather for Espanola.
2: Mainly cloudy, chance of showers and a low of 15 tonight. 10 to 20 millimeters of rain tomorrow and a high of 23.
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3: Mainly cloudy, chance of showers and a low of 15 tonight. 10 to 20 millimeters of rain tomorrow and a high of 23.
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0: up 99.3 Moose FM. And here's a conversation starter for you. A question that Renee sent in over on our text line. He said, how many holes are in a straw? Like, is it one or is it two? How many holes in a straw? I'll leave that one for you to ponder on. I responded with my own question to him, too. I said, is a hot dog a sandwich? We're still trying to figure this one out. And then one more we can add in here would be, is milk cereal sauce? Like, these are probably the most bizarre questions you'll hear all week, but I think we can tie it into something here, something else, some research suggesting that milk or cereal sauce, if you want to call it that, it might actually beat water when it comes to staying hydrated. So milk sodium, the sodium in it helps the body retain fluids, while protein and fat can slow how quickly those fluids leave your system. If you're not a milk fan, coconut water is another option. So that's thanks to the electrolytes in coconut water. They say you can also boost plain water by adding a squeeze of lemon, a splash of fruit juice or honey, plus a small pinch of salt in there. But going back to this research suggesting that milk might beat water when it comes to staying hydrated, that plus the fact that you can dip cookies in there too, I think we might have ourselves a winner.
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4: Mainly cloudy, chance of showers and a low of 15 tonight. 10 to 20 millimeters of rain tomorrow and a high of 23.
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3: Mainly cloudy, chance of showers and a low of 15 tonight. 10 to 20 millimeters of rain tomorrow and a high of 23.
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3: Moose weather for Espanola.
4: Mainly cloudy, chance of showers and a low of 15 tonight. 10 to 20 millimeters of rain tomorrow and a high of 23.
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0: 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Espanola's biggest variety.
1: During the pandemic, alcohol and drug use increased, and some police services report an increase in impaired driving that caused heartbreak and devastation. An impaired driver killed my brother DJ, and our family has never been the same. As life returns to normal for many of us, those of us impacted by impaired driving still struggle to cope. Now more than ever, we need your commitment to never drive impaired. Let's keep our roads safe so your family won't suffer like mine.
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5: Mainly cloudy, chance of showers and a low of 15 tonight. 10 to 20 millimeters of rain tomorrow and a high of 23.
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2: Mainly cloudy, chance of showers and a low of 15 tonight. 10 to 20 millimeters of rain tomorrow and a high of 23.
0: Broadcasting live from Robinson Huron Treaty Territory at 90 Gray Street. 99.3 Moose FM is CJJM Espanola.